Love, the theme that Bob Marley never shied away from, having 2 years before that song come with the song The Question, Is This Love? And in interviews on the subject of relationships and the L word, among Bob Marley's wisest of words, quote, the truth is that everybody's going to hurt you. You just got to find the ones worth suffering for. And this one, love the life you live and live the life you love. Now, 2 years later, springtime in London, England, where a four-man band themselves under a degree of influence of Bob Marley and the traditions of ska and reggae music, and as it turns out, Spanish. This band who came with one of their biggest, guitarist Mick Jones, not the one from Foreigner, later reflected how this song worked so well because it sounded like The Clash sounded when they were just playing, like all in a room together. He and Joe Strummer, with this new song in mind, ended up in New York to record at Electric Lady Studios, the studios Jimi Hendrix had built. Jones shacking up with his then-girlfriend, Ellen Foley. You know, the other singer on Meatloaf's Paradise by the Dashboard Light, actor, singer, Ellen Foley. Mick Jones stayed at her place. The rest of the Clash stayed at the Iroquois Hotel, where James Dean had lived, incidentally. Rumors have persisted that Mick Jones wrote this for Ellen Foley, or wrote it about himself leaving the band, but neither were true. They were just trying to write a good song. In the studio, Strummer said he wanted to do a backing vocal in Spanish, and so the tape operator, Eddie, called his mother in Brooklyn Heights, read her the words over the phone, and she translated them to Spanish. Mind you, she was Ecuadorian, so it's Ecuadorian Spanish you hear in the song in question. Out it came, May 82. Minor hit at first, but then later in the early 90s, when added to a Levi's commercial in England, it ended up putting muchos dineros in the pocket of Mick Jones's jeans. The song that poses the question, should I stay or should I go?

should I go? We're into the third of four parts featuring songs that pose questions. Another approach now that would take another proper rock star to finally put it on the map. A song written by a couple of guys named Roy Turk and Lou Handman all the way back in 1926. First recorded by other guys whose names you'll never remember. Then it's a duet by a pair in the same boat. And then it became a hit by a group known as the Blue Baron Orchestra in 1950. And then a name nobody hasn't heard of. He'd been away for 2 years in the U.S. Army, but when he was done, this is the song that he would make famous, taking it to the top of the charts, crooning like nobody ever crooned before.

It was nearly 7 years after Elvis wondered if she wanted him back. 1967 now. There's a certain Seattle-born son who's a long, long way from home, crafting music that would find kids the world over trying to get their mind together. Not necessarily stoned, but beautiful, the words that would come floating over the sound of backwards guitar and drums and an album titled, after the song that posed the question, Are You Experienced?

Then come on across to me. We'll hold hands and then we'll watch the sunrise.

experience.

Mr. RU Experienced himself, Jimi Hendrix, who'd come the next year, 1968, with two more albums, the second of which was a double that would soon lend its name to the studio Jimmy had built in New York City, Electric Lady Studios, predated by the song that poses the question.

Have you ever been to Electric Ladyland? Have also the operative question inside this next song. One music writer imagined that Van Morrison must have been talking to or listening to Stevie Wonder when he came in the summer of '89 with this wedding singer schmaltz that posed another question.

for that. Now, a third song poses the question, Have is one that Canadian record buyers and radio listeners would, in 1971, send all the way to number one, a number eight hit in the USA, that found John Fogerty's band from California wondering about the chance of rain on a sunny day.

0: taken literally, a song about sun showers. But given the political mood at the end of the 1960s and the unrest that followed at the break of the 70s in America, with Nixon and with Ford dead in Ohio, one easily gathered that that was all more so the backdrop than simply the weather. John Fogerty would later reflect upon things like the impending breakup of his band, which indeed came in October of 72, 2 years before Richard Nixon himself threw in the towel, the 9th of August, 1974, when he said he was resigning for the good of America. Imagine that. From rain on sunny days to pressing questions that boys ask girls. More songs that pose burning questions here on your radio next.
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0: Now, more songs that pose questions as we back up the tour bus to 2003, the year this Australian band took off like jets tend to do, with the album Get Born on the fire of the song Ask the Question.

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I say you look so fine that I really want to make you mine. 4, 5, 6, come on and get your kicks. 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

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Now you don't need a

That from the band Jet to this from 10 years earlier, September 1993, when our pal Lenny Kravitz announced his third album with the song that bore its title, song that asked the question, are you gonna go my way?

Lenny Kravitz singing how we must engage and rearrange and turn this planet back to one. No argument here, but of course things easier said than done for 10, Alex. Now, if you back up two albums to Lenny Kravitz's very first, another one that poses a question.

0: Indeed, we do care a lot. From does anybody out there even care, to 10 years earlier when a character named Pink pondered, is there anybody out there? When our look at songs that pose questions continues right here in a moment.
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0: Now, let's go back to 1979 for another song that poses a burning question. From a double album telling the story of an alienated young rock star, retreats from society, isolates, and at one point, a bitter and alienated Pink attempts to reach anybody outside of his self-built wall and poses another question.
10: About an hour of daylight left. Gotta get started.
11: Is that unsafe to travel at night?
10: Safe to stay here. Your father's gonna pick up our trail for a while.
11: Can Locke arrive?
10: Yeah, that's right. Okay, there we go. Thank you for everything.
12: Is there anybody out there?

out there. Is there anybody out there?

0: Is There Anybody Out There? The question that got repurposed in another Pink Floyd song, also from The Wall, comfortably numb in its opening line. Hello, hello, hello. Is there anybody in there? And we do love our Pink Floyd around here rather deeply. But get a load of this, please, with its Canadian angle. Beyond The Wall having been produced with Toronto's Bob Ezrin at the helm. It's this band from Ontario who 22 years later, after The Wall came out, 2001, Luther Right in the Wrongs would, as their album in question suggests, rebuild The Wall cleverly and effectively, reimagining, as they like to say, every song on it.
1: Is there anybody out there? Is there anybody out there?

seems everybody and his brother is found somewhere between a pinch and a peck of inspiration from David Bowie. And the list of artists and art forms that would inform and inspire David himself is also endless. Take this next song that poses a question from Bowie's fourth album, Hunky Dory, with its beginnings in 1967-68, when David found a French song with a melody that got turned into a massive hit that made a Canadian songwriter, Paul Anka, very rich because Frank Sinatra covered My Way. And inspired by that song that preceded that song, a Bowie fan favorite, everyone in the studio had a hunch was going to be big, especially future Yes keyboardist Rick Wakeman, who got behind the piano, already thinking the other new song he heard, Changes, was similarly brilliant. He called both of those songs the finest selections he'd ever heard in one sitting in his life. This was the one of the two, though, that he'd tell his friends he'd meet up with at the pub was the best song that he'd ever had the privilege of working on. It's the David Bowie song that posed the question, is there life on Mars?

0: it is, David Bowie, pondering the question, is there life on Mars? Leave it to Elton John to remind us that Mars ain't the kind of place to raise your kids. In fact, it's cold as hell. Elton would himself come with songs that posed questions, like Are You Ready for Love? Different from the Bad Company song that asked the same question. Elton had another one called Are We Laughing? Another song asked, Can I Put You On? Another still from Elton, Can You Feel the Love Tonight? And leave it to Elton John as well to ponder, did anyone sleep with Joan of Arc? And coming with a song titled, Did He Shoot Her? And finally, if there's a God in heaven, what's he waiting for? But I want to play you something big. More songs that ask the question, can I and can you? Here in a moment.
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0: Now, long before the Brian Johnson version of AC/DC pondered what do you do for money, honey, 6 years earlier, summer of 74, when Bon Scott was up front, somewhat innocently and yet menacingly still, coming with this little query.

We'll come back to the Stones and flip the question from can to can't next time. But for now, to close part three of our look at songs that pose questions, the question this time is, can't you see?

0: There's a classic song, covered as it was by everyone from Hank Williams Jr. to Waylon to Moncton, New Brunswick, Canada-born Matt Minglewood. It was 1973 when that Spartanburg, South Carolina band, the Marshall Tucker Band, with Tommy and Toy Caldwell, gone for years now, came with the song Can't You See? I'll see you back here for part four, the conclusion of this theme, with lots of do-yas and don't-yas and more songs that ask questions next time. With thanks this time to series producer Robbie Johnston, especially you for listening. These episodes come out as podcasts. Follow Records and Rockstars where you get yours. Till next time, I'm Jeff Woods.
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New Hotel Mira, Cowboy, in your new Rock Hour. Hey, it's Rachel. Cowboy, about giving it all for someone who may not be worth it. Before 10 o'clock, got new music from Greta Van Fleet, Black Sabbath, Tony Iommi, and Royal Blood. But Def Leppard announcing a tour with the Goo Goo Dolls and the Struts. They're going to be coming to Scotiabank Arena on March 9th. And to go with the announcement of a tour, they released a cover of David Bowie's Heroes. Def Leppard, in your new Rock Hour, covering Bowie on Rock 95.

0: The title track of the latest Finger 11 album, Last Night on Earth. They officially released it for radio, and they're taking to the internet to look for a new lead singer with a little bit of an asterisk beside it, saying,
1: "Not to replace me. We're looking for somebody to duet with us on our new song, Last Night on Earth. I really feel like the lyrics lend themselves to having another voice on it. We just don't have it yet, and it could be yours."
0: And of course, it could be just vocal duet, or maybe there's something with the arrangement that you can do to make it a little bit better. But Finger 11 wants some help with their latest single, Last Night on Earth. Now, Greta Van Fleet released their album, Palace for the People, along with a third single called Heartbeat. Also going with a concert announcement, going to be at RBC Amphitheater July 29th of next summer.
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0: They'll actually be filming the music video for that in November in a little place called Beaton. So if you maybe want to be in the music video, go ahead, reach out to Among Legends on Facebook and Instagram. Scratch the Glory Time. These are local, emerging, undiscovered bands that we are introducing you to. And this week, it is the New Hires, an indie rock band out of Ottawa, known for their catchy hooks and their energetic live performances.
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0: The Jailbirds, where is the rock and roll? And here's one for you. The bassist for the Jailbirds, his name is Mike. Mike is also the bassist for the Wild High, who's coming to the Rock 95 birthday bash. And the Jailbirds asking a simple question. Where is the rock and roll? Tony Iommi on the way with a track called Storm Watcher, based around a ship stuck in a storm, with Jørn Lande, a Norwegian hard rocker, taking on the vocals on the way. Some Tony Iommi in your new rock hour.
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1: The Schwa, Gotta Get Away, in your new Rock Hour, a duo who write and record all their music in a converted carport, now turned into a music studio sharing their creative space with annoyed neighbors and a family of stray cats. Let's wrap up your new Rock Hour with the latest from Royal Blood, a track called Dead and Company. It's actually the title track of their new album. And how did we get to this title? 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Just waiting for a better title to come along, and nothing did. So Dead & Company, thanks to the art guy for Royal Blood, is the title track of their latest album on Rock 95's New Rock Hour.

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0: 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The Overnight on Rock 95. 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

When we say Barry's Rock Station, we mean Barry Aurelia, Gravenhurst, Perry Sound, Newmarket, Wasaga Beach, Collingwood, Innisfil, Alliston, Cookstown, Bradford. But yeah, our address is in Barry. And it's easier to just say Barry's Rock Station. 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
1: Call this the Bandit Quiz. So this is where I have bandit nicknames that the FBI or the police have given robbers. And your job is to try to determine why they were given that nickname. Now, here's my favorite one, the Stereo Bandit. Why is it called the Stereo Bandit?
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I said you look so fine that I really want to make you mine. 4, 5, 6, come on and get your kicks. Now you don't need a

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13: Who says you can't always get what you want?
14: 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Every

0: likely. 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High 22. It is 13. This report brought to you by Paul Sandlin Motors, 550 Bayfield Street, Barrie. Barrie 360 News is next on Rock 95.
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0: Here's what Barrie's talking about. Holiday Monday, Thanksgiving. 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It'll be a day later this week. It's a regular collection day in Barrie and areas served by Simcoe County. It's the final day for the Hometown Harvest Festival at St. Marie Among the Hurons. Live music, heritage games, farm animals, and an artisan market. And Canada's Wonderland is open for the first time on Thanksgiving. A 57-year-old Richmond Hill man lost his license and his ride after being clocked at 157 in an 80 zone on Big Bay Point Road in Innisfil. South Simcoe police pulled him over Saturday. License suspended for 30 days. Car impounded for 14. Ukrainian President Volodymyr Zelensky says Russia has continued to strike Ukraine's energy facilities, even after U.S. President Trump said Sunday the warring countries had agreed on an energy ceasefire in the four-and-a-half-year-old war. A similar announcement Trump made in September never came to fruition. Ottawa is advising against travel to Riyadh, Saudi Arabia, after another attack by rebels on a passenger terminal at Riyadh's airport. It followed a missile attack on the same terminal Saturday that left 12 people dead. A new accessible pavilion is coming to the Romero Center. The barrier-free gathering space is being built with the help from more than $72,000 from the federal government's Enabling Accessibility Fund. Mayor Basil Clark says the pavilion will provide a welcoming place for residents and visitors to gather and connect. Construction expected to wrap up by mid-October. Other Mommy with Jessica Chastain is the new number one at the box office. Verity was the second biggest ticket this weekend. Your tip could be today's top story. Text Barrie360 at 705-797-1111. Barrie Colts comeback came up short in a 3-2 loss to Erie. Tied the game early in the third. The Otters taking the lead back shortly after. Colts are off until Friday when they play in Brantford. Collingwood Blues beat Niagara Falls 7-1. Canucks lost to the Rangers 7-1 in the NHL. Flyers lost a franchise record seventh game to start a season, 4-1 to the Hurricanes. Capitals took the Kraken 5-3. Brewers took game one of the National League Championship Series 2-1 over the Dodgers. Game two at 5 this afternoon. The ALCS between the Rays and the Guardians gets underway tonight. Ravens got by the Falcons 30-23 in the NFL late game. Lions mauled the Cardinals 45-21. The Bills take on the Rams in the Monday nighter. Alouettes can finish the season unbeaten at home with a win today over the Rough Riders. Mix of sun and clouds today. A hint of humidity. High near 22. Chance of rain tonight. Low 15. Could be showers and thunder tomorrow with a high of 19. It's 13 in Barrie. For updates all day long, follow us on Blue Sky and X at Barrie360 or online at Barrie360.com.
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1: Rock 95 with Our Lady Peace and 4 a.m. 30 minutes of Rock Motley Crue, Kids, the Elephant, Black Sabbath, Tim Weston. Happy Thanksgiving Monday. If you're looking for something to do this weekend, a little bored, or perhaps you need to get away from family, let's hope you don't. Run, Terry, Run, the Terry Fox biography, is in theaters as of this weekend. So good reason for that escape, and even more importantly, a good story to really know, especially as a Canadian. And there's some unreleased footage, apparently, that's in this thing, so I'm looking forward to seeing it real soon. The band that announced on Friday that they're coming back out on tour in 2027 from Canada, Nickelback, is next.
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0: Right 95 BTO. You ain't seen nothing yet. Tom Petty and Nickelback, who announced the Everything Under the Sun tour on Friday. And we will beat the box office later this week for tickets for the shows that are coming. And they will be in 2027 in Toronto, March 21st, at the Scotiabank Arena for Nickelback out on tour. Red Hot Chili Peppers coming right up.
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0: Right 95, Queens, Bohemian Rhapsody, Red Hot Chili Peppers, and Danny California. Tim Weston here. Journey ahead on this holiday Monday. Dan will be in with a Rock 95 news update in a few minutes' time. Congratulations to Leonard Charlebois of Midland, Gerald Flug from Barrie, John Savoy from Barrie, Melissa McDonald, and Floyd Storing of Barrie. All get into the Rock 95 birthday bash by making generous donations to the Rock 95 Turkey Drop back on Thursday. 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More chances coming real soon to get into the Rock 95 birthday bash. 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

0: and likely some sun today, high near 22. 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
0: Here's what Barrie's talking about. No injuries in a multi-vehicle collision around 6 Sunday evening on the southbound 400 near County Road 88. All lanes were closed while OPP sorted things out. Three vehicles and a transport truck were involved. Likewise, no injuries in a late-night collision southbound 400 at Dunlop Street. No ride for a 57-year-old Richmond Hill man. South Simcoe police say was caught doing 157 in an 80 zone on Big Bay Point Road near Friday Harbor. License suspended for 30 days. Vehicle impounded for 14. So, what's for dinner tonight? Turkey? Ham? Got everything you need? If not, there are some grocery stores open today. We have links to find out which ones on the open and closed list at Barrie360.com. Hurricane Simon pounded Mexico's Pacific coast as a Category 3 storm Sunday, its eye remaining just offshore as its most powerful winds and rain slammed people living between the Sierra Madre and the ocean. The hurricane center swirled parallel to the coast, closing in on Puerto Vallarta, where its most damaging winds and rain were expected to continue through today. Its maximum sustained winds weakened late Sunday to 185 kilometers an hour. Romero Fire and Rescue Service looking for new volunteer firefighters. The township hosting an open house this Thursday from 7 till 9 at Fire Station 2 in Atherley. No previous firefighting experience is required. Training will be provided to successful recruits. Applications being accepted until October 31st through the township's website. A Halifax legend is facing his biggest challenge in more than a century. Gus the Gopher Tortoise, believed to be the oldest of his kind in the world at 104, is heading into surgery for a bladder stone. Fans have responded with hundreds of cards, drawings, and well wishes, proof that slow and steady really does win hearts. See it, shoot it, share your news on the Barrie 360 text line 705-797-1111. Barrie Colts tied the game early in the third. Erie grabbed a 3-2 lead a short time later, and that's how it ended. Colts off until Friday when they play in Brantford. Collingwood Blues took Niagara Falls 7-1. Canucks fell to the Rangers 6-2 in the NHL. Brewers lead the National League Championship Series 1-0 after Sunday's 2-1 win over the Dodgers. Game 2 at 5 this afternoon. The ALCS between the Rays and the Guardians gets underway tonight. Ravens got by the Falcons 30-23 in the NFL late game. Lions feasted on the Cardinals 45-21. Bills take on the Rams in the Monday night game. Alouettes can finish the season unbeaten at home with a win today over the Rough Riders in the CFL. Expecting some sun today and some humidity. High near 22. Chance of rain tonight. Low 15. Showers and thunder likely tomorrow. High 19. 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

0: Rock 95, Steve Earle's Copperhead Road, Tragically Hip, and Little Bones and the Who back there, too. I was mentioning Rock 95 Birthday Bash passes and talking about them last time I was talking with you. And our Happy Thanksgiving share is up, but it's more this time of a fill-in-the-blank and like post for your chance to win Rock 95 Birthday Bash passes. Anyway, if you go to our Facebook page over at Rock 95, you will see that. 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Tomorrow, a month away. And one of the bands that's going to be on the Happy Dad stage is next.
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0: Rock 95, Collective Soul, and The World I Know, Deep Purple, and The Wild High. They will be on the Happy Dad stage at the Rock 95 Birthday Bash in just over a month, a day more than a month. There's a Gene Wilder biopic in the works, and I can see possibly this guy playing him from Shameless. It's Jeremy Allen White said all someone needs to do is ask, and he would take that role. Gene Wilder, I would think, such a unique character, would be a tough one to play. But I would give that one a shot. 30 minutes of rock on the way. We'll get into Theory of a Dead Man and new music from them next.
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0: Right 95 Triumph, Lay It on the Line, Theory of a Dead Man's new one. 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Actually, if you go to our Facebook page, it's a like and add a comment on that post. You'll see it. It's the pink pig. It's the Rock 95 flying pig. And if you get over there and check it out, make that comment, get in for Rock 95 birthday bash passes this weekend, because we're going to give them away tomorrow, which is 1 month to the Rock 95 birthday bash. And four non-blondes are standing by.
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0: likely. A mix of sun and clouds today. 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
0: 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It'll be a day later this week. It is a regular collection day in Barry and areas served by Simcoe County. Final day for the Hometown Harvest Festival at St. Marie Among the Hurons, and Canada's Wonderland is open for the first time on Thanksgiving. A 57-year-old Richmond Hill man lost his license and his ride after being clocked at 157 in an 80 zone on Big Bay Point Road in Innisfil. South Simcoe police pulled him over Saturday. License suspended for 30 days. Car impounded for 14. Ukrainian President Volodymyr Zelensky says Russia has continued to strike Ukraine's energy facilities, even after U.S. President Trump said that the warring countries had agreed on an energy ceasefire in the four-and-a-half-year-old war. A similar announcement Trump made in September never came to fruition. Ottawa advising against travel to Riyadh, Saudi Arabia, after another attack by rebels on a passenger terminal at Riyadh's airport. It followed a missile attack on the same terminal Saturday that left 12 people dead. A new accessible pavilion is coming to the Romero Center. The barrier-free gathering space is being built with help from more than $72,000 from the federal government's Enabling Accessibility Fund. Mayor Basil Clark says the pavilion will provide a welcoming place for residents and visitors to gather and connect. Construction expected to wrap up in the coming weeks. Other Mommy with Jessica Chastain is the new number one at the box office. Verity was the second biggest ticket at the weekend. Got a scoop? We're listening. Send your news tip to the Barry 360 text line 705-797-1111. Barry Colts' comeback came up short in a 3-2 loss to Erie. Tied the game early in the third. The Otters taking the lead back shortly after. Colts are off till Friday when they play in Brantford. Collingwood Blues beat Niagara Falls 7-1. Canucks lost to the Rangers 6-2 in the NHL. Capitals took the Kraken 5-3. Flyers lost a franchise record seventh game to start a season, 4-1 to the Hurricanes. Brewers took Game 1 of the National League Championship Series 2-1 over the Dodgers. Game 2 is at 5 this afternoon. The ALCS between the Rays and the Guardians gets underway tonight. Ravens got by the Falcons 30-23 in the NFL late game. Lions mauled the Cardinals 45-21. Bills take on the Rams in the Monday night game. Alouettes can finish the season unbeaten at home with a win today over the Rough Riders. A mix of sun and clouds today. Also a hint of humidity. High near 22. Chance of rain tonight. Low 15. Could be showers and thunder tomorrow. High 19. It's 14 in Barrie. For updates all day long, follow us on Blue Sky and X at Barrie360 or online at Barrie360.com.
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0: Right 95, Colin James, and Keep On Loving Me, Baby. Def Leppard, Foo Fighters, new one called Window. I like that. Leonard Charlebois of Midland, Gerald Pflug from Barry, John Savoy of Barry, Melissa McDonald, and Floyd Storing of Barry all have something in common. They all won on Friday with the Rock 95 Morning Crew to go to the Rock 95 Birthday Bash. Congratulations, all. They made donations to the Rock 95 Turkey Drop on Thursday, and they won Birthday Bash passes. 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A quick break at Aerosmith and Youngblood in a minute.
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0: Barry's Rock Station, Rock 95, April Wine's Bad Side of the Moon, Pearl Jam, Aerosmith, and Youngblood. Aerosmith, at the end of the month, is going to be back on stage with a fully recovered Steven Tyler at the Hollywood Bowl, two star-studded nights, too. Joined by Run DMC, Black Crowes, Heart, Billy Idol, Slash, Duff, Sammy Hagar, and more. 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They're calling the event California Dream On, Aerosmith and Friends.
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0: 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Kiss, Rock 95, Creed's My Sacrifice. I just saw that Air Supply got their own star on the Hollywood Walk of Fame last week on Friday. So you know they'll give them to just about anybody if that's the case, right? Hollywood Walk of Fame isn't exactly a ringing endorsement. Yeah, they're well known, but that's about it. On the way, Joan Jett and the Blackhearts. And a Rock 95 news update is just a few minutes away.
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0: Brad and Blakely. A mix of sun and clouds today. High near 22. 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
0: Here's what Barry's talking about. No injuries in a multi-vehicle collision around 6 last evening on the southbound 400 near County Road 88. All lanes were closed while OPP sorted things out. Three vehicles and a transport truck involved. Likewise, no injuries in a late-night collision southbound 400 at Dunlop Street. No ride for a 57-year-old Richmond Hill man. South Simcoe police say was caught doing 157 in an 80 zone on Big Bay Point Road near Friday Harbor. License suspended for 30 days, vehicle impounded for 14. So what's for dinner tonight? Turkey? Ham? You have everything you need? If not, there are some grocery stores open today. We have links to find out which ones on the open and closed list at Barry360.com. Hurricane Simon pounded Mexico's Pacific coast as a Category 3 storm on Sunday, its eye remaining just offshore as its most powerful winds and rain slammed people living between the Sierra Madre and the ocean. The hurricane center swirled parallel to the coast, closing in on Puerto Vallarta. Friend of mine there says it appears the resort town was spared the worst, though there is still the threat of heavy rain and wind today. Ramirez Fire and Rescue Service is looking for new volunteer firefighters. The township hosting an open house Thursday from 7 until 9 at Fire Station 2 in Atherley. No previous firefighting experience is required. Training will be provided to successful recruits. Applications being accepted until October 31st through the town's website. Thousands of people skipped typical Thanksgiving prep in Quebec and headed to Farnham for a festival celebrating the pawpaw, a little-known fruit native to North America. Between 12,000 and 14,000 people attended this year's event, up from 10,000 last year. Visitors sampled everything from pawpaw beer and pastries to pawpaw poutine. If it's news to you, could be news to us too. Keep us in the loop at the Barry 360 text line 705-797-1111. Barry Colts tied the game early in the third. Erie grabbed a 3-2 lead a short time later, and that's how it ended. Colts off now until Friday when they play in Brantford. Collingwood Blues took Niagara Falls 7-1. Canucks fell to the Rangers 6-2 in the NHL. Brewers lead the National League Championship Series 1-0 after Sunday's 2-1 win over the Dodgers. Game 2 is this afternoon at 5. The ALCS between the Rays and the Guardians gets underway tonight. Ravens got by the Falcons 30-23 in the NFL late game. Lions feasted on the Cardinals 45-21. Bills take on the Rams in the Monday nighter. Alouettes can finish the CFL regular season unbeaten at home with a win today over the Rough Riders. Some sun today and some humidity. High near 22. Chance of rain tonight. Low 15. Showers and thunder likely tomorrow. High 19. 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For updates all day long, follow us on Blue Sky and X at Barrie360 or online at Barrie360.com.
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Well, it just wouldn't have been Thanksgiving without Rock 95 bonus birthday bash passes on Thursday with the Rock 95 Turkey Drop to see those guys, Big Sugar, live in concert, and Holiday Monday with AC/DC on Rock 95.

0: Right 95 AC/DC, you shook me all night long from Back in Black. Big Sugar is going to be here for the Rock 95 Birthday Bash on the Happy Dad stage, performing Better Get Used to It and more. Jimi Hendrix live, Lightning Crashes. Got some classic Skinner, and the Son of Bob is on the way.
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0: Rock 95, Bob Dylan's song, Jacob Dylan and the Wallflowers, One Headlight, Lynyrd Skynyrd, 3 Days Grace, back in the set too. Happy Thanksgiving. Tim Weston here, back again tomorrow with more Rock 95 birthday bash passes. Listen in for the cue to call and the legendary lunch. We'll be back tomorrow as well. Charles Manson's former girlfriend, Patricia Krenwinkel, soon going to be released as a California panel has granted her parole. She's 78 now. Been behind bars for 56 years. Talk about a huge adjustment. That goes back to the Sharon Tate murders back in 1969. Then the governor there apparently has 30 days to decide whether to reverse the decision. So that is a story that we're going to be hearing more about. There's a band that recently played the Queens, and they're on the way in just a minute.
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5: Once upon a time, there were two neighbors. They lived side by side for a very, very long time. They traded things. They helped each other out. But then, one day, the neighbor to the south put up a rather large toll booth.
6: Cha-ching! Cha-ching, cha-ching!
5: It was awkward. So the neighbor to the north thought, you know what? 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And they did. They shopped local. They supported the family business around the corner. And something funny happened. The money stayed closer to home. And the neighbor to the north realized something they probably should have remembered all along. We make some pretty great stuff ourselves.
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0: Rock 95, the band and the weight. Lazies just played the Queens in Barrie. Too Tough to Die back there, too. All the way from the land down under, performing a great show. Lots of good reviews on that one. Beck's on the way, and so is a Rock 95 news update from the Barrie 360 newsroom in just a couple minutes' time.
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0: lately sun cloud mix the rest of the day, still shooting for a high near 22. It is 17. 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
0: 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Got everything you need for the Thanksgiving feast? 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A 57-year-old Richmond Hill man lost his license and his ride after being clocked at 157 in an 80 zone on Big Bay Point Road in Innisfil. South Simcoe police pulled him over Saturday, license suspended for 30 days, car impounded for 14. No one hurt in a multi-vehicle crash around 6 last evening on the southbound 400 near County Road 88. All lanes were closed while the OPP sorted things out. Three vehicles and a transport truck were involved. Likewise, no injuries in a late-night collision southbound 400 at Dunlop Street. Ukrainian President Zelensky says Russia has continued to strike Ukraine's energy facilities, despite U.S. President Trump saying the two countries had agreed on an energy ceasefire in the four-and-a-half-year-old war. A similar announcement Trump made in September did not pan out either. A new accessible pavilion is coming to the Romera Center. The barrier-free gathering space is being built with help from more than $72,000 from the federal government's Enabling Accessibility Fund. Mayor Basil Clark says the pavilion will provide a welcoming place for residents and visitors to gather and connect. Construction expected to wrap up in the coming weeks. Halifax's oldest celebrity is getting ready for a tune-up. Gus the Gopher Tortoise, believed to be 104 years old, heads into surgery tomorrow to remove a bladder stone. The museum says he's been flooded with get-well cards, artwork, and messages from fans around the world. Not bad for a guy whose daily workout is a slow stroll and a strawberry snack. News happens anywhere, anytime. When you see news in the making, loop us in with a text, image, or video at 705-797-1111. Brewers take a 1-0 lead into Game 2 of the National League Championship Series this afternoon. First pitch just after 5. The Guardians and Rays will follow with Game 1 of the ALCS. Just a pair of games in the NHL today. Senators facing off with the Devils in New Jersey and the Sabres hosting the Panthers. Bills and Rams meet in the NFL Monday night game. Oh, and Sportsnet reporting the Jays first baseman Vladimir Guerrero Jr. has had laser eye surgery in Miami. Serving up a mix of sun and clouds this afternoon, high 22. Humidex might nudge that closer to 27. Drizzle tonight, showers and thunder before morning, low 15. Showers and thunder persist into tomorrow, high 19. 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

0: Right 95 Free Ride with Our Lady Peace, Eric Clapton, Cage Elephant, and Elton John's Rockin' Man. Tim Weston here. Happy Thanksgiving. If you're feasting on the beast today, wear those loose pants. Enjoy. And now, a lot of people had meals yesterday or Saturday, so maybe you're on leftovers or meal number two or meal number three because you've got to visit people and eat all their food as well. Maybe just today is recovery day. Hopefully you had a great Thanksgiving from all of us to all of you. The Black Crowes will help us recover in just a minute.
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0: Right 95, Atlanta Miles, Black Velvet, Black Crows. She talks to Angels, Kings of Leon in just a minute. Over on our Rock 95 Facebook page, there is a bonus opportunity for Rock 95 birthday bash passes. Seek it out, follow the instructions, and get in to win. Because tomorrow is 1 month to the big party, and we'd love you to be there.
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0: Rock 95 Eagles checking into Hotel California. Former number one on the Rock 95 Top 500 Countdown, Kings of Leon. And you, somebody, it's Craig Ross who's going to be joining you for the rest of the afternoon. We couldn't keep him away, even though it's Holiday Monday, and told him to stay away. He insisted on coming and spending the afternoon for Thanksgiving with you. So have a great afternoon, and I will see you again tomorrow at 10 o'clock in the morning. More Rock 95 Birthday Bash passes tomorrow. We're a month away to the big party.
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2: 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So this is where I have bandit nicknames that the FBI or the police have given robbers. 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
17: I canceled the 4% stormwater tax, held city operation increases at zero, and prioritized roads and affordable housing. We cannot afford to lose that progress. I'm Alex Nuttall, and on October 26th, vote to keep Barrie moving forward.
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0: Virgin Rock 95 and the Black Keys, You Gotta Lose. Wrapping up 30 minutes of nonstop rock here on a holiday Monday, or Thanksgiving Monday. Hope everything's going well for you so far. Bird in the oven yet? Do you do that early? I mean, I did it 1 year at 7 o'clock in the morning. Not a word of a lie. 7 o'clock in the morning, put the turkey in the oven. Everybody wanted an early dinner. Everybody was coming over, and I'm thinking, all right, well, 7 o'clock in the morning, I'll get it in there, and then I overshot my shot, I guess, and I put it in there for far too early. And it was fine. I mean, it rests, right? Like a lot of people say, you need to rest your bird for an hour or so. You could do it for 3 or 4 hours, because that is exactly what I did. And it was still warm. That's the thing. All that juice, that's got to go back into that bird, right? It's got to make it all nice and tender and juicy. So that's what I did, and nobody complained. But it was rather funny that dinner was ready by noon. Happy Thanksgiving.
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2: Happy Thanksgiving Monday. Highway 400 southbound is looking good from Coldwater and Moonstone, although major congestion towards the 400 split that continues down to Tiffin Street and Barrie. Slowdowns again from Highway 89 down to Canal Road, but once you get through that, you're all good to the GTA. Towards Muskoka Road south and Byers Road on Highway 11, it's still pretty backed up there, but no issues past that through Orillia. Expect delays towards Line 7 due to an incident there, and again approaching Penetanguishene Road into Barrie. Trouble-free on Highway 26 from Collingwood, 27 from Elmvale, and 92 from Wasaga. If you see a problem, let us know at 1-844-ROAD-JAM. 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

0: There's Audio Slave, and I am the Highway, Barry's Rock Station, Rock 95, in the pursuit of happiness. I'm an adult now, one of the four components of the Trans-Canada Highwaymen who are going to be rocking out at the birthday bash. Mo Berg, who's just, you know, cool and always has been cool from the pursuit of happiness, will be a part of that band. Chris Murphy from Sloan, who I've met before and is a tremendously nice guy. Craig Northey of The Odds going to be there as well, and then fronted by megastar Stephen Page, formerly of the Bare Naked Ladies. This is going to be a cool little jam act here that we are so looking forward to seeing at the Rock 95 birthday bash. Big Sugar, of course, is going to be headlining the event, and we got the Wild High, who we heard in the free ride back there on the Happy Dad stage, $100,000 in cash, trips, and prizes. And I do indeed have a couple chances this afternoon on Thanksgiving to get you in to the Rock 95 birthday bash. Be listening. The cue to call will fire up. You drop your forks. You drop your whisk. You drop your butter. Whatever you're doing to get that dinner ready. And run to the phone. Pick up that phone and give us a call. You could be on your way to the birthday bash. And that would indeed be a happy Thanksgiving. It's coming up sometime soon.
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2: Highway 400 southbound is looking good from Coldwater and Moonstone, although still seeing that major congestion towards the 400 split that continues down to Tiffin Street and Barrie. Slowdowns again from Highway 89 to Canal Road. Once you get through that, you're all good to the GTA. Highway 11 towards Muskoka Road South and Byers Road is pretty backed up as well. Expect delays towards Line 7 due to an incident there. And again, heavy setbacks approaching Penetanguishene Road into Barrie. Trouble-free on Highway 26 from Collingwood, 27 from Elmvale, and 92 from Wasaga. 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I'm Anna Petridis. More traffic in minutes on Rock 95.
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0: rock station, Rock 95, and the Sheepdogs. I don't know. It's 1:50. Happy Thanksgiving. Let's get somebody into the birthday bash and give them something to be thankful for, shall we? The biggest party of the year, featuring Big Sugar, the Trans-Canada Highwaymen, the Wild High on the Happy Dad stage. $100,000 in cash, trips, and prizes. A brand new plug-and-play hot tub from Curse Splash. A diamonds and dollars package from Griffin Jewelry Design, a 14-foot Marlin fishing boat with trailer and Mercury outboard motor from Sandy Cove Marine, plus a ton of other great things, and $20,000 cash to be given away at the end of the night as well. It is the legendary birthday bash. Let's get somebody in there. Rock 95. Who's this?
1: Gerard.
0: Gerard, you're going to the birthday bash.
1: Oh, that's awesome. Thank you.
0: Bet you didn't think that was going to happen today.
1: Nope, didn't think so at all.
0: Did you already have your Thanksgiving?
1: Yeah, it's all done.
0: It's all done. All you got to do is just relax, enjoy. It's on the way in about a month, and you're going to be there.
1: Thank you, buddy.
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3: The roads are still pretty busy this Thanksgiving Monday. Highway 400 southbound is looking good from Coldwater and Moonstone, although major congestion towards the 400 split that continues down to Tiffin Street and Barrie. It doesn't seem to be letting up anytime soon. Slowdowns again from Highway 89 down to Canal Road, but once you get through that, it's all good to the GTA. Bumper to bumper on Penetanguishene Road towards Georgian Drive as well, so be aware of that. Highway 11 towards Muskoka Road south and Byers Road is pretty backed up as well. No major issues through Orillia. Expect heavy setbacks approaching Penetanguishene Road, though, into Barrie. Trouble-free on Highway 26 from Collingwood, 27 from Elmvale, and 92 from Wasaga. If you see a problem, let us know at 1-844-ROAD-JAM. 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I'm Anna Petritis. More traffic in minutes on Rock 95.
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5: Once upon a time, there were two neighbors. 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

0: Barry's Rock Station, Rock 95, and Queen with David Bowie under pressure. 30 minutes of nonstop rock finishing up. And in the midst of that, you heard the cue to call to get you once again into the Rock 95 birthday bash on this Thanksgiving Monday. Hope you're having a good one with your family and your friends, and possibly listening for birthday bash passes to get you into the biggest party of the year. An all-inclusive Caribbean vacation for two from DeWalt Marine and Power Sports to be given away at the birthday bash, along with one of five flights for two anywhere Porter Airline flies. That's cool. Got the Jays turf package next season. Set you up with a couple tickets to the game, but include a jersey, accommodation, and a downtown hotel, a gift card, and dinner. Courtesy of Beverly Turf. Plus, we got a trip for two to the 2027 Grand Prix in Montreal, made possible by Moffitt's Mazda. $20,000 in cash at the end of the night. An epic night featuring Big Sugar, the Trans-Canada Highwayman, and the Wild High on the Happy Dad stage. Rock 95. Who's this?
1: Tracy.
0: Tracy's caller 9.
1: No way.
0: You're into the birthday bash.
1: You're kidding. You're not... serious, are you?
0: Tracy, if you were here, I would look into your eyes and say, I'm serious.
1: Honest God, I've been doing this for like 2 years.
0: How many years?
1: Wow.
0: How many years have you been doing this?
1: Cool. I don't know, 25. How old is this birthday guy?
0: Well, we're pretty old. we're getting up there. Well, congratulations. You're finally in.
1: Yay! Thank you. That's a good Thanksgiving gift. Thank
0: you bet it much. Is. Better than turkey.
1: Oh, much better than turkey.
0: We will see you in a month. It's going to be fun.
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3: Highway 400 southbound is looking good from Coldwater and Moonstone, although still seeing that major congestion towards the 400 split that continues down to Tiffin Street. Doesn't seem to be letting up anytime soon. Heavy slowdowns again from Highway 89 to Canal Road. Once you get through that, you're all good to the GTA. Highway 11 towards Muskoka Road South and Byers Road is still pretty backed up. Expect heavy setbacks at Line 2 as well, heading into Barrie. Trouble-free on Highway 26 from Collingwood, 27 from Elmvale, and 92 from Wasaga. 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

0: Barry's Rock Station, Rock 95, Kenny Wayne Shepherd, and Blue on Black. It's Craig Ross as we get a look at the forecast from the Rock 95 Weather Center. Which looks good today for the remainder of it. Tomorrow, not so much. Mixture of sun and cloud, high of 23. We're climbing there. Drizzle, rain in the forecast for later on tonight, and then tomorrow it's 19. We are expected to get a good amount of rain and maybe even some thunderstorms at some point through the overnight and into tomorrow morning. It's 20 right now. Humidex is 24.
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2: Happy Monday. Highway 400 southbound is looking good from Coldwater and Moonstone, although it is bumper-to-bumper congestion towards the 400 split that continues down to Tiffin Street. Doesn't seem to be letting up anytime soon, though. Heavy slowdowns again towards Highway 88 down to Canal Road due to an incident, but once you get through that, you're all good to the GTA. Highway 11 towards Muskoka Road south and Byers Road is pretty backed up as well. Heavy setbacks at Line 2 heading into Barrie 2. Trouble-free on Highway 26 from Collingwood, 27 from Elmvale, and 92 from Wasaga. If you see a problem, let us know at 1-844-ROAD-JAM. 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I'm Anna Petritis. 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

0: Barry's Rock Station, Rock 95 with the Jeff Healey Band and Angel Eyes. Got another update on Cottage Country traffic coming up for you in just a moment. Maybe you went up to close the cottage this weekend, or perhaps just spend your Thanksgiving weekend there, or maybe you went for a drive to see the fall colors, which is kind of what we did. We went up, we killed two birds with one stone, right? We went to see our relatives up north and have Thanksgiving there. But my wife always wants to see the fall colors before Thanksgiving weekend. And I'm like, you know, we're going up there. We'll kill two birds with one stone. And they're just not at their peak, right? This is the kind of tail end of the fall colors. They're still nice. You just don't get those vibrant colors. A lot of the trees are dying. So I'm like, we'll get the gist of what the fall colors are like. But they're still pretty nice out there. So hopefully you enjoyed that. We'll get a look at traffic. We'll get a look at 30 minutes of nonstop rock as well. That's coming up.
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2: Happy Thanksgiving Monday. Highway 400 southbound is looking good from Coldwater and Moonstone, although bumper-to-bumper congestion still towards the 400 split heading into Barrie. This continues down to Tiffin Street and doesn't seem to be letting up anytime soon. Heavy slowdowns again towards Highway 88 down to Canal Road, but you're all good to the GTA from there. Highway 11 towards Muskoka Road South and Byers Road is still pretty backed up. Expect heavy setbacks at Line 2 into Barrie as well. Trouble-free on Highway 26 from Collingwood, 27 from Elmvale, and 92 from Wasaga. 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

0: 95 Black Tea and Living Easy. 30 minutes of nonstop rock. Hey, this coming Thursday, it's another bonus opportunity to get into the birthday bash. We have the Wind Sticker Clinic that's going to go to Orillia this time. We're doing a little road trip. We will be at the Brick in Orillia in the parking lot. We'll be all set up there for a couple hours putting wind stickers on your car. And we just gave away a pair of birthday bash passes to somebody who had a wind sticker that I'll play for you a little bit later on. But that happened this weekend. So it is well worth you getting a wind sticker on your car. But you can also get into the birthday bash just for showing up at the wind sticker clinic, because we'll have some tickets to give away. We'll get a pair of birthday bash passes the next day. So everybody that comes in gets their car all stickered up. And even if you have one, just come by and show it off. Maybe we'll re-sticker it up. And then, yeah, somebody's going to be going to the birthday bash that shows up. From 4 to 6 o'clock, that is Thursday, this Thursday, at the Brick in Orillia.
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2: Looking good on Highway 400 southbound from Coldwater and Moonstone, although still seeing that bumper-to-bumper congestion towards the 400 split into Barrie. That continues down to Tiffin Street. Heavy slowdowns again towards 89 through Canal Road, but once you get through that, you're all good to the GTA. Highway 11 towards Muskoka Road south down to Byers Road is still pretty backed up, but no major issues through Orillia, although expect some heavy setbacks at Line 1 into Barrie. Trouble-free on Highway 26 from Collingwood, 27 from Elmvale, and 92 from Wasaga. If you see a problem, let us know at 1-844-ROAD-JAM. 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They're laying down the lawn. I'm Anna Petritis. 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

0: Barry's Rock Station, Rock 95, Red Hot Chili Peppers and Other Side. It's Craig Ross. Happy Thanksgiving. As we get a look at the forecast from the Rock 95 Weather Center. It looks good today. A mixture of sun and cloud. We do have some drizzle, some rain coming in through the evening hours. And then tomorrow, a few showers, maybe thunderstorms to get us off to that short work week. And a good amount of rain to go along with that as well. 19 degrees will be the high. It's 20 and Barry.
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2: The roads are looking pretty jammed up right now. Major congestion on Highway 400 southbound towards 6 Mile Lake through to just before Honey Harbor Road due to an incident. You will be stuck here for quite some time. All good past that through Coldwater and Moonstone, although heavy delays towards the 400 split that continue down to Tiffin Street and Barrie. Slowdowns again towards Highway 89 to Canal Road. And once you get through that, you're all good to the GTA. Highway 11 towards Muskoka Road south to Byers Road is pretty backed up as well. No major issues through Orillia, although expect heavy setbacks at Line 2 into Barrie. Trouble-free on Highway 26 from Collingwood, 27 from Elmvale, and 92 from Wasaga. If you see a problem, let us know at 1-844-ROAD-JAM. 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

0: Barry's Rock Station, Rock 95, Stabilo, and everybody. Happy Thanksgiving to you. Did your dinner go off without a hitch? If you're not having it today, if you had it Sunday, if you had it Saturday, was everything okay? Not convinced everything was okay in my camp. We went to dinner, and we went to a relative's house. They were cooking it in a different way. They were cooking it kind of in an outdoor air frying situation. Not a deep frying situation, but like an outdoor air fry. I couldn't really kind of get the gist of what we were doing here. I just kind of went with it. And the host said, wow, we've had it undercooked before. So he took the temperature and he took it pretty meticulously, right? Because he's like, oh, a couple years ago we brought this out and it was a little pink. I'm like, oh, that's not good. I was in charge of carving the turkey and everything was fine. Started carving into it. But once I got to the dark meat, blood red. I'm like, I don't think it's supposed to look like this. But what do you do? Like, the white meat looked fine. Do you just go and have at the white meat and let the dark meat? I mean, it was kind of too late to throw it back in there. So that is what we did. So I'll let you know. I'll let you know if I get sick.
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2: Major congestion on Highway 400 southbound towards 6 Mile Lake to just before Honey Harbor Road. You will be stuck here for quite some time. All good past that through Coldwater and Moonstone, although heavy delays towards the 400 split that continue down to Tiffin Street and Barrie. Slowdowns again towards Highway 89 down to Canal Road, but once you get through that, there's no issues to the GTA. Highway 11 towards Muskoka Road south to Byers Road is still pretty backed up, and heavy setbacks at Line 2 into Barrie. Trouble-free on Highway 26 from Collingwood, 27 from Elmvale, and 92 from Wasaga. 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

0: Barry's Rock Station, Rock 95, and the Sheepdogs. Their latest one that is called Bad for Your Health. Do you have a Rock 95 wind sticker on your car? It could pay off. Because sometimes what we do is we like to comb the area and see if we can reward somebody for having the wind sticker on their vehicle. Like McCully did this weekend in Wasaga Beach.
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0: Happy Thanksgiving, indeed. 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In what happened there. The Birthday Bash Wind Sticker Clinic happens this coming Thursday. This is an opportunity for you to get your car stickered up, and you could have what happened to her, and maybe it'll be McCully, maybe it'll be me, maybe it'll be Rachel. Somebody could be stopping you and saying, hey, would you like to go to the Birthday Bash? It does indeed happen, but you got to get that wind sticker on your car. The next clinic will be taking place in Orillia at the Brick on Thursday from 4 to 6. Make sure you sticker up your car. You never know. 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
4: Happy Thanksgiving Monday. Major congestion on Highway 400 southbound towards Crooked Bay through 6 Mile Lake down to Honey Harbor Road. You will be stuck here for quite some time. You're all good once you finally get through that, past Coldwater and Moonstone, although delays at the 400 split that continue down to Tiffin Street and Barrie. Slowdowns again towards Highway 88 down to Canal Road. Once you get through that, it's all clear to the GTA. Highway 11 is good from Orillia to Barrie. Setbacks start towards Penetanguishene Road, though, into the city. Trouble-free on Highway 26 from Collingwood, 27 from Elmvale, and 92 from Wasaga. 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

0: Barry's Rock Station, Rock 95. Some new rock now, The Revivalists and Heartstop. And a pretty nifty little day as far as the temperature is concerned as we get a look at the forecast from the Rock 95 Weather Center. Is it warm enough to eat outside? Yeah, go for it. Why not? 23 degrees, mixture of sun and cloud. We're warmer than that with the Humidex. And then 15 later on tonight, periods of rain, periods of drizzle in there as well. Tomorrow, it's not a day for eating outside. A lot of rain and a risk of a thunderstorm as well. High of 19. We're at 20, feeling 24.
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2: Major congestion on Highway 400 southbound towards Crooked Bay through 6 Mile Lake down to Honey Harbor Road. You will be stuck here for quite some time, but you're all good past that through Coldwater and Moonstone to Barrie. Light delays towards Duckworth that continue down to Tiffin Street. Slowdowns again towards Highway 88 down to Canal Road, but once you get through that, you're all good to the GTA from there. Highway 11 looks good from Orillia. Setbacks start towards Penetanguishene Road, though, into Barrie. Trouble-free on Highway 26 from Collingwood, 27 from Elmvale, and 92 from Wasaga. 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

0: Barry's Rock Station, Rock 95, Magic Carpet Ride, and Steppenwolf. Craig Ross. Horror movie season, spooky season. People want to get scared and not just hang around their family around Thanksgiving dinner. Of course, number one at the box office this weekend was Other Mommy, which looks pretty freaky. It's not supposed to be very good, though. That's whatever. The reviews are not too swift. But it just goes to show you, you don't really need a good movie. You just need a horror movie to come out in October. I'm catching Carrie. I feel like getting scared myself. This isn't scary. The series that came out on Amazon Prime, I believe it was last week. I'm one episode in. It's not bad. It's based on the book more than it is the original movie. But we'll see. I mean, not bad. First episode in. That could take a turn. It's taken a turn before. It happened with Cape Fear.
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2: Happy Thanksgiving Monday. Major congestion still on Highway 400 southbound towards Crooked Bay through 6 Mile Lake all the way down to Honey Harbor Road. You will be stuck here for quite some time. Once you finally get past that, it's all good through Coldwater and Moonstone to Barrie. Light delays, though, towards Duckworth down to Tiffin Street. Slowdowns again towards Highway 88 to Canal Road. You're all good to the GTA from there. Highway 11 is clear to and from Orillia to Barrie. Trouble-free on Highway 26 from Collingwood, 27 from Elmvale, and 92 from Wasaga. 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I'm Anna Petritis. 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

0: Barry's Rock Station, Rock 95, and the Blue Stones with Happy Cry. Bonus opportunity to get into the birthday bash happens tomorrow morning. It'll be Tuesday, right? Right? Short work week. We do Tradio Tuesday with the Rock 95 morning crew. Myself, Brian, and MJ will be taking your offers coming up at 7 o'clock. What do you have to trade for birthday bash passes? 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
2: Happy Monday afternoon. Major congestion still on Highway 400 southbound towards Honey Harbor Road. You will be stuck here for a little bit, but past that, through Coldwater and Moonstone to Barrie looks good. Light delays towards Duckworth down to Tiffin Street, though. Slowdowns again towards Highway 88 to Canal Road. And once you get past that, you're all good to the GTA from there. Highway 11 is clear from Orillia to Barrie. Trouble-free on Highway 26 from Collingwood, 27 from Elmvale, and 92 from Wasaga. 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

0: Barry's Rock Station, Rock 95, and the night before, that is the Black Keys and Craig Ross, as we get a look at the forecast from the Rock 95 Weather Center. And we've got 23 degrees and a beautiful day today, some sunshine, a little bit of cloud. Tonight it's 15 and periods of rain, periods of drizzle. Starts off with some showers tomorrow and a good amount of rain, maybe thunderstorms to go along with that, 19 degrees. Going to be kind of a hot and cold week as far as whether or not we get sunshine. It actually cools off considerably by the time we get to Thursday. It's 20 and Barry.
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2: Not too many changes on the roads right now. Still seeing that congestion on Highway 400 southbound towards Honey Harbor Road. You will be stuck here for a little bit. You're all good, though, past that through Coldwater and Moonstone to Barrie, although light delays towards Duckworth down to Tiffin Street. Slowdowns again at Highway 88 to Canal Road, but once you get past that, you're all good to the GTA. Highway 11 is clear from Orillia to Barrie. Trouble-free on Highway 26 from Collingwood, 27 from Elmvale, and 92 from Wasaga. If you see a problem, let us know at 1-844-ROAD-JAM. 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

0: Barry's Rock Station, Rock 95, and the rest of my life. That is Sloan. Of course, Chris Murphy with Sloan will be part of the super group known as the Trans-Canada Highwaymen, who are going to be coming as part of the Rock 95 birthday bash. Keep listening for your chance to win tickets, passes into the biggest event of the year. Tomorrow morning, we'll have passes to get you into Toronto Scotiabank Arena coming up on March the 9th next year. That is when Def Leppard plays. They just announced a big tour, and Def Leppard will be coming to Toronto with the Goo Goo Dolls. So a pretty cool supporting act with Def Leppard. And we got Beat the Box Office. You can't win these tickets yet. We'll have them for you tomorrow morning with Beat the Box Office tickets to see Def Leppard next year.
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2: Happy Thanksgiving Monday. Not too many changes on the roads right now. Highway 400 southbound is still pretty congested towards Honey Harbor Road. You might be stuck here for a little bit. You're all good, though, past that through Coldwater and Moonstone to Barrie. Light delays towards Duckworth that continue down to Tiffin Street. Slowdowns again towards Highway 88 down to Canal Road. But once you get past that, you're all good to the GTA. No issues on Highway 11 from Orillia to Barrie. Trouble free on Highway 26 from Collingwood, 27 from Elmvale, and 92 from Wasaga. 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

0: still holding on. Thanksgiving dinner nearly complete, I would imagine, for a lot of people. How do you determine who cleans up? Do you do it through just, you know, whoever hosts the meal has to do the dishes, has to clean up the mess? Or is there, you know, there's a little help on the way? I mean, it's Thanksgiving. You got to help. And don't just say you have a dishwasher, because loading the dishwasher also sucks. So somebody needs to do that. So how do you determine who does that? Is the do you do the old wishbone method? You yank on the wishbone. Whoever gets the short side of the stick is cleaning up the dishes. Maybe there's a game that you play, a little ritual. You can pass it along to us. Would love to hear it. The phone line, the text line, open 705-721-ROCK.
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2: Happy Monday evening. Highway 400 southbound is looking good from Coldwater and Moonstone, although towards the 400 split, expect some delays that continue down to Tiffin Street and Barry. Slowdowns again towards Highway 88 down to Canal Road, but once you get past that, you're all good to the GTA. Highway 11 is clear from Orillia until Line 2. Setbacks start here into Barry. Trouble-free on Highway 26 from Collingwood, 27 from Elmvale, and 92 from Wasaga. 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I'm Anna Petritis. 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
1: Happy Thanksgiving Monday. Highway 400 southbound is looking good from Coldwater and Moonstone, although towards the 400 split, still seeing those delays that continue down to Tiffin Street and Barry. Slowdowns again towards Highway 88 down to Canal Road, but once you get past that, there's no issues to the GTA. Highway 11 looks good from Orillia until you reach about Line 2. Setbacks from here into Barry, trouble-free on Highway 26 from Collingwood, 27 from Elmvale, and 92 from Wasaga. 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I'm Anna Petridis. 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
1: Highway 400 southbound is looking good from Coldwater and Moonstone, although towards the 400 split, we're still seeing those delays that continue down to Tiffin Street and Barrie. Slowdowns again towards Highway 88 down to Canal Road, but once you get past that, you're all good to the GTA from there. Highway 11 is clear from Orillia until Line 2. Setbacks start here into Barrie. Trouble-free on Highway 26 from Collingwood, 27 from Elmvale, and 92 from Wasaga. 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I'm Anna Petritis. 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
1: Highway 400 southbound is looking good from Coldwater and Moonstone to Barrie. Light delays, though, from Bayfield down to Tiffin Street. Slowdowns again towards Highway 88 down to Canal Road. But once you get past that, it's all good to the GTA from there. Highway 11 is clear from Orillia to Barrie. Trouble-free on Highway 26 from Collingwood, 27 from Elmvale, and 92 from Wasaga. If you see a problem, let us know at 1-844-ROAD-JAM. 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
2: A few shows coming to Central Ontario on top of the Rock 95 birthday bash for you to check out, including October 16th, The Trues and Bleak are at Casinorama in support of Aurelia Soldiers Memorial Hospital. 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
1: Happy Thanksgiving Monday. It's looking good on the roads right now. Highway 400 southbound is clear from Coldwater and Moonstone to Barrie. Just some slight delays from Bayfield down to Tiffin Street, but shouldn't be much to hold you up for long. Slowdowns again towards Highway 88 down to Canal Road. Once you get through that, it's all clear to the GTA. Highway 11 looks good from Orillia to Barrie. Trouble-free on Highway 26 from Collingwood, 27 from Elmvale, and 92 from Wasaga. 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I'm Anna Petritis. 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
1: Highway 400 southbound is looking good from Coldwater and Moonstone to Barrie. Slight delays, though, from Bayfield down to Tiffin Street. Slowdowns again towards Highway 88 down to Canal Road. Once you get past that, it's all good to the GTA. Smooth sailing on Highway 11 from Orillia to Barrie. Trouble-free on Highway 26 from Collingwood, 27 from Elmvale, and 92 from Wasaga. 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I'm Anna Petridis. More traffic in minutes on Rock 95.
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